that mama, she got a sticking in the cameraman. And we could have some. And he's up there. What's that? Hawaiian noises.

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0: Yeah.
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0: Yeah, she's at home.

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2: 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What if you won? What if you tried to get on, baby?
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0: HR1. Einfach gute Musik.

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I say you look so fine that I really want to make you mine. 4, 5, 6, come on and get your kicks. Now you don't need

I said, are you gonna be my girl? It's a 1, 2, 3, take my hand and come with me, because you look so fine that I really wanna make you mine. I said, you look so fine that I really wanna make you mine. 4, 5, 6, come on and get your kicks. Now you don't need

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There's no reason for it. You gotta go somewhere.